0: Ràdio Marina.
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Pray to God or something, or whatever you do. What I see can make me stop and stare.

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Next thing I knew, I'm walking over, came and tapped you on your shoulder, said, my dear, you're not the only one. Spent the night there at my place, that night became 100 days, and I shared all my deepest secrets with you.